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1: Taylor Swift is coming up, along with Billie Eilish, Leona Lewis, Karol G, and Bruno Mars. 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

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Hey, it's Shannon O. How are we feeling about the first weekend of the NFL? Fantasy teams all squared away. Obviously, we got a couple games under our belt. I've actually never done a fantasy league, mainly for one reason, because it's intimidating. And I'll explain why that is coming up in 6 minutes.

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1: I know everybody's excited about football this weekend, but you know we're only a few days away from season 35 of Dancing with the Stars. A lot of great throwbacks on there too. Julia Stiles, Jenna Dewan. It's going to be a fun season. You can watch it on ABC or Disney+.

More music, more variety. This is 99.5 The River. Ella Lanley got some pretty exciting news this past week. I'll share that with you coming up in the next 10 minutes. She's on with her smash hit. This is Choosing Texas.

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You know, the Goo Goo Dolls is going to be part of our iHeartRadio Music Festival presented by Capital One. 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

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If you could pick any celebrity to be the officiant for your wedding, who would you choose? Hey, it's Shannon O. This was something that Taylor Swift and Travis Kelce thought long and hard about. Who did they end up picking for their wedding earlier this year? Got that info coming your way in 6 minutes.

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1: Hey, my name is Shannon O. Thanks so much for joining me tonight. Alex Warren holding the top spot for Song of the Summer back in 2025. So what took home the trophy this year? We'll find out coming up in the next 10 minutes.
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1: 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But the last time she dropped something was in 2022. Obviously, this from her first album.

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1: It's hard to believe that this year is moving by so quickly. In fact, a lot of people thought last weekend was the kickoff to fall, but I'm still living it up for another 10 days because fall technically doesn't start on the calendar until September 22nd. When does it start for you? 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
1: 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Next time you take a shower, make sure to time yourself. 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But experts say you really only need 3 minutes and maybe a couple extra if you're washing your hair that day.

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1: 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This is 99.5 The River. He's going to be on for one more season. We're talking about Adam Levine and The Voice. Hey, it's Shannon O. That kicks off September 21st. And then the following season, they're shaking the format up a little bit.

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More music, more variety. This is 99.5 The River. According to Billboard, this is the song of the summer. Ella Langley is on with Choosing Texas, which, by the way, hit 21 weeks at the top of the Billboard Hot 100 chart, which means she only has 1 week left to tie Mariah Carey and 2 weeks left to beat her.

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0: 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Boy, did we ever get a talk back. Got a talk back here, and it is from Anya.
1: Hey guys, I need some advice. My boyfriend and I just spent our first night together, and when it was time for us to go to sleep, he wanted me to spoon him. He wants to be the little spoon. Is this normal? This feels deeply off and like backwards to me. Am I being ridiculous?
0: Margaret, thank you so much for calling in about the little spoon. You say that you like the little spoon?
2: It depends on how big he is.
0: Okay.
2: If he's the same size as me, I would accept that.
0: Oh, you would? Okay. It would not give you the ick?
2: No. If he's a lot bigger than me, it would.
0: Okay. Right. You'd be like, wait, but how can you be the little spoon?
3: Yeah.
0: Like to me, and I said this to Ryan, I would feel like I'm riding piggyback.
2: Maybe that's what he likes.
3: Yeah.
0: Well, that's the thing. Yeah. I mean, little spoon.
3: Yeah.
0: I don't know. You just don't expect it, but you would accept it. So that's good. Good for you.
2: Yeah. If he's around my size, that would be cute.
0: Okay.
3: Thanks, Margaret.
2: Love you guys.
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0: 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How do you sleep? Do you wear pajamas? Do you wear a t-shirt? Do you wear just underwear? Do you go naked, sans clothing? Do you have a partner? Do you spoon? Are you the big spoon or the little spoon?
1: Mm-hmm.
0: Ryan says he wouldn't mind being a little spoon.
1: I have no problem. Listen, I don't, I am never, I've never requested the little spoon, but I, if she wanted to do that, I would go, okay.
2: Yeah.
0: All right. Well, this is why we're talking about little spoons. Anya left us this.
3: Hey guys, I need some advice. My boyfriend and I just spent our first night together, and when it was time for us to go to sleep, he wanted me to spoon him. He wants to be the little spoon. Is this normal? This feels deeply off and like backwards to me. Am I being ridiculous?
0: We all have something, right?
2: Yeah.
0: That could make someone go, wait, what?
1: I know. But listen, here's, I just don't think, I think it's, if it's safe for you to request what you want in bed, like in terms of cuddling, then the man should be afforded the same chance. Maybe switch off, big spoon, little spoon.
0: And well, here's what Anya said. It's the first time that they've had a night together. So yeah. I don't know that would have been the proper night.
1: You're right.
0: To bring up that you want to be the little
1: spoon. Yeah.
0: That's my only thing is that unless he's just so comfortable and crazy about her that he feels like he's found his home.
1: That could be. Yeah.
0: How many people have little spooned him before?
1: Oh, yeah. Has he been a little spoon his whole life? Also, like, when does he ever just go like tighter?
0: Right.
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This is 99.5 The River with Bob Hauer. After 9 days trapped underground, rescuers heard something they desperately wanted to hear. Your daily do-good is minutes away.

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0: thank you so much for everything that you guys do. 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

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Pretty funny. Way to hear why it was made. 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
1: With Bob Howard, TIL, Today I Learned. I think you should learn something new every single day, okay? Today I learned about the first ever stethoscope. It was 1816. French doctor René Laennec was examining a woman with a heart problem, but

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I'll spend some time with you again tomorrow, all right? 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
3: 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Oh my, my, oh my, my love, I take one look at you, you're taking me out.

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1: 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It's your Saturday. 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

0: 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So get this. They're saying the ketogenic diet, it involves carb restriction and high fat consumption to induce your body into ketosis, which is the metabolic state where the body burns fat for fuel instead of glucose. They found that ketogenic therapy is really positive for your mental health. It essentially changes the brain's fuel source for ketones, and it provides an alternative to glucose for energy production. So it could actually be really beneficial for certain brain disorders, bipolar disorder being one of them.
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